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Your next shot at that cash is coming up bright and early tomorrow morning at 8 a.m. All right, get that money. Man with issues, Big Lip holding it down. Get ready for the 90s at 9.

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1: 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I listen to it almost every day. I jam out, I rock out. I love the 90s at 9. They rock.

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0: 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Huh?

0: I wish I had a witness tonight. Can I ask y'all one question? The question is simply this: what did he see?
1: He saw the best.
0: I can't get no help up in here, because there are some folk in here that people have wrote you off, said you would never amount to anything, said that you would never end up being anywhere. But my

0: 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H-O-P-E. Hope. That is the keyword.
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0: 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Right now, I'm looking for call number 9 at 844-945-2945. You get 2 tickets to go to Universal Halloween Horror Nights. It's going on now until November 1st. And you don't have to answer any questions. Just be caller number 9 right now here on Star 94.5, Orlando's only R&B.
1: Yeah. We're doing this with all the ladies.

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I'm like, thank you, Oreo gods. 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I

be the L-I-T-C-I-T, always on fire, I stay lit. It's a Friday night, what you gonna do? 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Yeah, the reboot's kinda nice, but you can binge The Drop. 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
1: Lorenzo, there are 4 crashes on I-4 westbound. This Star 94.5 traffic report sponsored by Quantum Fiber from AT&T. I-4 westbound at Howland Boulevard, a crash. Another one at Saxon blocking the road. Then before the St. John's River Bridge and at Lake Mary Boulevard. A crash Sand Lake east of I-4. 429 southbound before I-4 has got the left lane blocked. A wreck on the 408 westbound at Alafaya and Waterford Lakes. 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